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0: Hey you, late nights, we set a different type of vibe. 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Monday through Thursday, from 11 at night till 1 a.m.
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0: It's late night vibes. 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
0: 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I got jewels in a safe that I don't even wear.
1: 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You'll see what it'll do for a necklace. 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I think I'm obsessed with her. 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He had a death wish. 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I'ma have love for bro

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0: that we trust like this. 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
1: Where you at?
0: At the house with it, watching Santa's.
1: Who you with?
0: On the couch with my favorite Santa. I was about to, but you convinced us. 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

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And they keep a do-rag, keep the wave on swim. Waves on swim, so they hate on him. Anyway, I think I met him sometime before, in a different life or where I record. I mean, he was Adam, I think I was Eve. But my vision ends with the

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If you're calling for Erica, press 1. If you're calling to wish her a happy birthday, Kwanzaa, MLK, Black History Month, Juneteenth, or Hanukkah, press 2. 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If you've already made that pre-call and this is the actual call to beg, press 6. If you're calling to ask for some free tickets in a city near you and no, she don't really want you like that, press 7. If you're calling to book Erica to put the first burger at your company barbecue or to DJ at your little cousin's slip and slide party, press 8. 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

0: Hey you, late nights, we set a different type of vibe. 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You know what I mean. 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

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I put the man in manipulation when I pay your rent, and that is an obligation to our attachment. 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

0: God we trust like this. 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
1: Where you at?
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1: But I understand why. 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I know this is something I gotta do, but that don't mean I want to. 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
2: 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I just need to know I trust you. You know what I'm saying?

0: 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Late nights, we set a different type of vibe. 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

0: remember. 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
1: You hang around too many, that's, you gotta be. 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
1: Ladies and gentlemen.
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4: Yeah.

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3: Thank God I didn't delete it all, babe. 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

0: If it's a vibe, it's on the vibe. 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
1: 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Y'all might want to skip this one. 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Very harsh truth.

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Maybe you could stop getting involved in some when you not involved. Or maybe you go for a walk somewhere that is not a mall. What's your baby's shoe size? Could tell by the laces they tight. Or are you only focus on the steps that I'm taking in life? And then you got the ones who claim a guy that's everyone's. 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

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Then I search your name, find you on the gram. Click the link tree and see you on cam. What the? 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

0: Hey you, late nights, we set a different type of vibe. Sit back, relax, or Netflix and chill. 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

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Yeah. Ice.

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0: We trust like this. 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Dumb lungs on you, spun the hair bun loose. Writing wrongs till they come with royalties and pub too.
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1: Who you with?
0: On the couch with my favorite Santa. I was about to, but you convinced us. Should I decorate our walls or log off to Pinterest? Never too late to meditate on emotional attachments.

0: Sure. What's up, y'all? This is Beyonce.
1: What it do? It's your boy Slim Thugger.
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4: 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Oh, that's a vibe.
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0: What a guan, baby.
1: It's a wake up call right here on The Vibe. Jay just got back from Jamaica.
0: Jamaica.
1: Yeah, and he's feeling away. And, you know, we love to hear it.
0: Oh, yes.
1: Yeah. So, yeah. Ooh. How's it going?
0: It's going great. I mean, I just think we should just keep, you know, everybody on Jamaican time, especially the ladies, you know. Let them, you know, shake a little something.
1: Oh, boy. It's too early. It's a wake-up call right here on The Vibe. Good morning and happy Thursday to you. I'm Miss Jessie, of course. And
0: it's your man. Okay, it's your man, Jake.
1: In the building one time. We having a good time. Y'all know how we do. Thank you for joining us and spending a part of your morning with us. I've got a great show lined up for you today. You already know what it is. Jay, what we got going on?
0: Hey, I mean, you know, we got that classic throwback. Bow. You know what I mean? We got that vitamin P.
1: Bow, bow.
0: We got that what's on your timeline.
1: Bow, bow, bow.
0: Yeah, and all the bow, bow, bow that Jess could add.
1: Yeah, there you go. Yeah, that's all in the first hour, baby. So get your butt up and get out the bed. It's the wake-up call. Let's go.
0: Let's get it.
2: First person shooter mode. We turning your song to a funeral. To the just say they don't office. You better be talking about working in cubicles. Yeah, them boys had it locked, but I knew the code. A lot of debate in my numero. Not the three, not the two, I'm the UNO.
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0: The Hip Hop, R&B, and Neo Soul. You're locked into the Wake Up Call right here, only on the Vibe, Houston's Culture. And yes, we coming back at you with that classic throwback.
1: You know what it is. Hey, so today's throwback is by none other than The Dream. Now, the album was Love Hate, and it was released in 2007, and it was also produced by The Dream and Tricky Stewart. Now, some quick sets. It peaked at number 20 on the Billboard Hot 100. It reached the top 5 on the Hot R&B Hip Hop Songs chart, certified platinum in the U.S., and it was also one of The Dream's first major solo hits that helped launch the success of his debut album. Now, today's classic throwback is, you ready for this?
0: Bring it on.
1: I love your girl.
0: Hey, I do.
1: Okay, yeah, man. This joint, again, like I said, released in 2007. This smooth R&B anthem became his hit breakthrough, climbing to number 20 on the Billboard Hot 100 and earning platinum certification. It was known for his hypnotic melody and unforgettable hook. The song helped establish The Dream as one of the most influential writers and producers of the later 2000s.
0: Man.
1: Yep. So, nearly, you know, a few decades later, he's still an R&B favorite, and this is definitely still a fan classic.
0: Yeah, yeah. The Dream, he's that guy.
1: Yeah, so we're going to take it back to 2007 with a record that had everybody singing along, even if they shouldn't have been, okay? Here's The Dream with I Love Your Girl right here on the Wake Up Call.
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no item. Please don't like him. He don't wife him. He one item. I never listen, no. I should have figured though. All this shit you was spitting so unoriginal. But it was you, so I was with it. And to tell you the truth,

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0: 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And it's time for your vitamin P. For positivity, of course. Hey, listen. I want to say this because it's Thursday, you know. Friday Junior.
1: That's yo. The first time I heard that.
0: Yeah, it's Friday Junior, so... You like that, huh? Yeah. All right, dude.
1: Dope and funny.
0: You've had that one for free, Jay. Listen, this is your vitamin P, and today's reminder is simple. You are amazing, you are unstoppable, and you probably deserve a nap, okay? Yeah. But not right now.
1: Okay.
0: I want you to go out there, handle your business, chase your goals, and if all else fails, just keep saying, I got this, and so your brain believes you. Okay, sure. We're too close to Friday,
1: right.
0: Too close to the weekend, too close to be acting tired. Let's go. It's the wake up call. That's your vitamin P. It's your chaser right here on The Vibe.
1: You can just coach him, man.
2: Oh my God, I don't believe this, man.
3: Yo, Jeff, who they put you with, man?
2: I got Def Beat, man.
3: Yo, man, they stuck me and Mace with Def Beat, too.
4: Hello, Prince Paul's the name. You know the DJ for Stetsasonic and the producer of this particular group. And now off of that and on to the soul. De La, that is. If you take 3 glasses of water and put food coloring in them, you have many different colors, but it's still the same old water. Make the connection, and now back to our video.

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1: On the vibe.
2: Push P. Yeah, push P.
3: Turn me up.

0: see, don't push and pee. 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
1: Push and pee.
0: I'm push and pee.
1: Push and pee.
0: I'm push and pee.
1: Yeah. Push and pee.

0: It's the wake-up call right here on The Vibe.
1: Houston's culture.
0: You know, it's time for What's on Your Timeline. And I don't know, Jay, you wanna take the lead on this, or how we feeling?
1: Yeah, I can go. I can see what I'm saying. Let me see what we got here. Let's see. Okay. Oh, man. Shout out to TMZ TV. Here we have Chris Breezy, I believe, walking with management, walking with his bodyguard. Shortly after leaving the court.
0: Mm-hmm.
1: Would you ask someone this?
0: No.
1: Oh, okay. So in the caption it reads, Chris Brown showed up to court to defend himself against his former housekeeper's claims. She was viciously mauled at his L.A. home, but the case was declared a mistrial shortly after it started. Hey, look, man, Breezy's getting ready to go on tour, so this is looking good.
0: Mauled.
1: Yeah.
0: By.
1: Well, you know, you weren't familiar with the story?
0: I am not familiar with this story, I'm sad to say.
1: Yeah, I guess, you know, this is a situation where the housekeeper was somewhere around the dog or whatever, and somehow the dog attacked her. That's what was said. And
0: man,
1: supposedly there are, you know, pictures out there now, you know, blurred photos of, you know, her face. Yeah, but I don't know. I'm like, but for not, and you know, we show respect on both sides. Mm-hmm. But I'm like, were you taunting the dog? Like, how can it just, when I saw, you know, the blurred pictures, mm-hmm, I was like, ooh, I mean, what would make it do something like that?
0: I don't know. What kind of dog was it?
1: I'm not sure.
0: I got to look this up because now I have questions.
1: Yeah.
0: It seems to me, though, and I'm not taking away from the story at all. I wasn't there.
1: Right.
0: I don't know what happened. And I don't know the details. But every time Chris goes
1: on tour,
0: it's some sort of controversy
1: comes
0: up.
1: It's a conspiracy.
0: Up.
1: It's something.
0: What's going on?
1: It's very weird.
0: Mm-hmm.
1: If he goes on tour or gets ready to release an album,
0: mm-hmm,
1: people want to, you know, throw picket signs and all this. Mm-hmm. It's just crazy.
0: No, respectfully, I get where some people coming from. I just find it interesting.
1: Yeah.
0: But okay. So I'm going to the show.
1: Yeah.
0: Oh, yeah.
1: He has about three of them here in the city. So it's going up.
0: Yeah. Well, I hope that everything works out on that front. Speaking of the city, shout out to Lil Kiki to Don. He popped up on my timeline today. And I'm going to just read the caption first. The caption says, "You'd be surprised at the people you show out for. Now, the post says, "Don't let social media fool you. 7 out of 10 people don't have $1,000 available."
1: Bring them statistics.
0: Mm-hmm. Nobody asked me if I had $1,000 available.
1: Right.
0: So I wasn't a part of the poll.
1: Right.
0: But I'm just going to say this. The point of this is, whether it's $1,000, $50, $20, $5, don't let people on social media fool you into believing something that is all, you know, not factual at all.
1: Right.
0: People can be whoever they want to be on social media.
1: Say it.
0: And that's a Snapple top fact. So y'all be careful who y'all out there following and admiring and looking up to and just, awe of their life. Because it could be a facade.
1: Yeah. And like some have said, even though they got the bread,
0: mm-hmm,
1: you don't know how they got it.
0: Yeah. Oh, well, hey. Could be OnlyFans. I don't know.
1: Showing your toes.
0: Yeah,
1: though,
0: man. Listen, do you and mind the business that pays you. That's it. That's all. That is what is on my timeline. And we want to know what's on your timeline because we nosy like that.
1: Just like that.
0: Uh-huh. 713-313-5771 is the number. Hit us up. It's the wake-up call.
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0: I'm in my go, yeah, you go, girl. 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
1: Good skin, rich too. Still doing it like went through.

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0: man, just like that, we're back. It's the wake-up call right here on The Vibe.
1: Houston's culture.
0: Time for that good old I'm Just Saying segment.
1: Hey, let's get it.
0: Now, so here's the thing. If you got to keep explaining your worth to somebody, baby, you're in the wrong place.
1: Yeah.
0: You're in the wrong place, okay? Yeah. If they would act right, only if they feel like they're losing you, that's not love, that's panic, you know?
1: Yeah.
0: So, I'm just saying, peace will cost you some people, but confusion will cost you yourself. So, choose wisely. You be out here stressing, overthinking, checking phones, questioning everything, and you could literally be out here somewhere calm, valued, and sleeping peacefully. I mean, sleeping down to the bed real good at night, okay? So, here's your sign. If you've been looking for it, stop trying to fix what keeps breaking you. I'm just saying, you deserve better. And deep down, you already know it. And that's the word.
1: Wow, look at just bringing people out of the dilemma.
0: That's right. You get out of that toxic situation, sister or brother.
1: Well, yes.
0: Because y'all be in some stuff, too. I ain't going to hold you.
1: Yes, we do.
0: Oh. You all right? You need a hug?
1: Yes.
0: All right, here's a hug. It's the wake-up call right here on The Vibe. Keep it locked.
1: Houston's culture.
2: I'm really, really out for blood this time. Look.

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1: You're still catching a vibe on the All Me Vibe.
2: Sounds so good.
1: Now they know my name. 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

I'm running. 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It's big bags, bustin' out the Bentley band.

0: gotta play it safe. Huh? 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
1: Yeah, that's a vibe.
2: The Vibe.
1: Hip-hop.
3: R&B.
1: Oh, it's a vibe, yeah, yeah.
2: And Neo Soul.

0: Did you catch a vibe? Try this. The Vibe.
1: Oh, that's a vibe. Oh, it's a vibe. And that's a vibe.
0: The Vibe.
2: You don't want zero problems, big fella.

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1: 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Here we go. Yeah.
2: Rap to you real quick. 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Hold up.

0: All right. Let's stop playing all the games. You know what I mean? You locked into the wake-up call, only on the vibe, Houston's culture. But listen, we've been pre-gaming long enough. You know what I mean? It's time to go in. Yes, by that, I mean, let's get into that mix, baby. By the one and only DJ Carter Gag. You about to dig into them crates. I need you to turn your speakers all the way up because, as you've heard before, it's about to go down. Yeah, man. Incredible mix, baby. Let's get into it. This is the Wake Up Call, only on the vibe, Houston's culture. Let's go, Cardiac.
1: You're in the mix with DJ Cardiac.

mouth, we can fuck around. 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I feel like I'm a now. I feel like a bust down. 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
1: No, they gonna come down.

0: My heart is just so full seeing all the love that we have. To Desiree Lindstrom, you have behaved dishonorably. The fact that you continue to exclude his original family, his children, my mother. Thank you.
1: And they cut his mic.
2: My mama.
1: Yes. So if you don't know, if you hadn't heard, that is DMX's eldest son, Xavier Simmons. He shared some words out there at a press conference that they had. Now, of course, Tashira Simmons, his mom, who's also the ex-wife of DMX, chimed in and shared a few words as well. But Xavier pretty much was speaking about acknowledging his original family during the street renaming ceremony in DMX's honor. So, interesting thoughts.
2: I mean, he during the speech, and of course, you know, it was kind of crazy because, you know, it was said that the mayor was out there, but he took time out in, no doubt, honoring his family, honoring his late father, the late great DMX. He had to, you know, point out that I guess DMX's ex-fiance, whose name he mentioned, has been, I guess, trying to provide discard when it comes to the actual family. You know what I'm saying? Meaning his other children. I believe DMX and his fiance, they have one child together. But, you know, just when it comes to the other children, you know, and his ex-wife and so on and so forth, it's been said the fiance had been trying to just pull everybody apart.
1: Now, the unfortunate part to all of this is I think that people can identify with what happens after a loved one dies, and definitely after someone that has little change, if you
2: right,
1: will.
2: Yeah.
1: Things can get ugly.
2: Right.
1: But what we're not going to do is speed past the fact that Tashira Simmons was there from day one.
2: Absolutely.
1: So, yes, all credit due to Tashira, because I don't know DMX without her.
2: Yeah, yeah.
1: I mean, I know his music and all that kind of stuff, but she's a part of the legacy as well.
2: Absolutely.
1: So we're not going to discredit my good sis now.
2: Not at all.
1: I didn't know DMX had a fiance until he passed away, if I'm being honest.
2: Yeah.
1: So, you know, I got to say, I agree with young Xavier here. Like, show some respect. That's it.
2: Right. Well, I mean, my thing is, of course, hey, like you said, from the beginning with DMX, I mean, all we know is Miss Tashira. You feel me? Like, straight up. You feel me? So, but I just wish things like this could be handled in a different way. Like I say, the mayor was out there. You had some, you know.
1: Put it on the floor in front of everybody.
2: No, but, you know, it's just, what I'm saying is, because I heard someone mention, and shout out to my people in New York, shout out my guy Black, you know what it is, I believe he was present, he has a lot of great history with DMX and a whole lot of artists just in New York and in the industry, period. So I believe it was, I heard his voice saying, man, the mayor's leaving, like, not now, like, you know, you gotta be very...
1: Bye! Bye!
2: Yeah. And this is why you have a Jesse and then a Jay. So, yeah, but, you know, I do believe that, okay, I'm sure they probably had a dinner after that or something like that, or some type of gathering. Well, maybe not. I don't know. But, you know, they probably were going to have one. Mm-hmm. My thing is, let's save that for that set.
1: I appreciate your reasoning. And right. Here's what I'm going to counter that. Because, see, the thing is, I think people, when emotions are high and you're in the midst of grieving and all of these things, and people are doing a disservice to your loved ones or the legacy in your mind, or, you know, it feels like people keep handing you cups and they're like, hold it. You know, not now, hold it, but not now, but hold this.
2: Yeah.
1: And then one day you just drop the cups and it don't matter where you at.
2: Yeah.
1: That's just what it is.
2: Right.
1: You know,
2: right.
1: So I actually empathize with him.
2: Right.
1: Because I definitely understand, like, sometimes the emotions just take over and it's I just gotta say it.
2: Yeah, it's unbearable. Yeah.
1: But, you know, I agree with you in a sense as well, though.
2: Right. No, I get it. Hey, man, bottom line, the truth is the truth. You know, no matter how it come out, when it come out, as long as it's the truth, I mean, hey, it's truth. Yeah, ain't nobody lying. You know what I'm saying? So, hey, this has been your Crash Out Report. Man, y'all keep it locked. This is The Wake Up Call, only on The Vibe, Houston's Culture.

serious because she's very attractive. I know it's a heavy decision to bury the hatchet. It'll take more than 6 pallbearers to carry that casket. I put the man in manipulation when I pay your rent, and that is an obligation to our attachment. Then I sprinkle in a little

And this time, ask me to dig deeper, I'll gladly explain it. Yeah. Ice.

0: Did you catch a vibe? Try this.
1: The Wake Up Call, only on The Vibe.
2: Houston's culture.
1: And, man, I think we're going to go... I guess you can call this... I want to say crooners, but not really.
2: Really?
1: Shoot, yeah.
2: Oh, so you got some... Ooh, yeah.
1: Yeah, actually, yes.
2: Okay.
1: Yeah, so we got Usher.
2: All right.
1: Luther Vandross.
2: What?
1: I know, we're gonna switch it up a little bit.
2: Okay.
1: Bobby Brown.
2: Well.
1: And Chris Brown.
2: Wow.
1: Yes.
2: Okay.
1: So, not the same genre, but generational R&B, if you will.
2: Hmm. I mean, man, You got me, you know, want to get a glass of water and just play my vocals about this joint, you know.
1: Yeah, man. So this one ain't going to be easy.
2: Yeah, because you didn't mess the brother up.
1: Yeah, man. So Usher, Bobby Brown, Luther Vandross, and Chris Brown. Now, mind you, one of these people started it all.
2: Yeah.
1: Okay. So we really could just end the game. But in all fairness, I'm going to let you go ahead and choose the first person.
2: y'all ought to see Jess. She didn't got comfortable in the chair.
1: I just sat back.
2: Yeah. Kicking back.
1: She's my boss.
2: You know what I'm saying? I'm like, okay, this is how we going to play this game, huh? Man, you know what? And now this right here, this guy, my mom would jam to him, Long Live Ma Dukes. But she's gonna, you know, give me like a heavenly slap on the head right now. I gotta let him go. But Luther Vandross.
1: Wow.
2: Look, I know, he's the reason why we're able to jam to like a slow jam to this day. But, you know, so many people have sampled him. You got Kendrick and SZA just sampled. I mean, the song is named Luther. But, you know, singing... He's dope, but see, I'm into the shows though, Jess.
1: Well, see, you didn't see his shows, but okay, I got you.
2: I mean, yeah, I know he was suited and booted, and you're gonna be.
1: You want to see somebody swinging from a pole? But suspended in the air, flying across the stadium.
2: Yeah, I just, you know.
1: Bobby Brown ain't never flew across no stadium,
2: but Bobby was energetic though. He would don't. It's my prerogative.
1: Bum, bum, okay. Bum, bum, bum. So you want somebody that's going to dance and sing?
2: Yeah. And you know, Bobby had the little whatever Gumby. Sideway Gumby or whatever, halfway, little freeway shaped haircut.
1: So you want a full on performance? I see how this is.
2: Yeah.
1: So you like the cherry bit that Usher did?
2: The what?
1: Oh, okay.
2: No, I do the chair. I bring the chair. You trying to play me. I bring the cherries. I bring the strawberries. I bring the cantaloupes. I bring the apples. You done got me started. Don't play.
1: He say he bringing the fruit salad. Where y'all going on a picnic? All right. That's cool.
2: Yup, at my crib.
1: he said Luther Vandross. I mean, I guess I gotta go with it. So, all right. Yeah, we're going to come back in just a few minutes. We got Chris Brown, Bobby Brown, and Usher left. So keep it locked right here. You don't want to miss it.
2: It's the Wake Up Call, only on The Vibe. Houston's culture.

0: It's a wake-up call right here on The Vibe. We're in that One's Gotta Go. Yeah. And we're calling this the Crooners Edition.
1: Crooners. Yeah.
0: Yeah, so Jay let Luther Vandross go. I can't believe it. It's so, so sad. But
1: I know, Josh.
0: Yeah, so that leaves us with Chris Brown, Bobby Brown, and Usher. Mm. Oh, it's my go.
1: Yeah.
0: Oh,
1: I'm glad
0: man.
1: You know.
0: This is, I'm going to let Usher go.
1: Hold up. You did that without hesitation. You let Usher go.
0: Yeah. Two reasons. One, because I grew up with Bobby Brown. You know what I'm saying? Like, so, and then Chris Brown, he's just, I don't know. I just like Chris.
1: Nah, you grew up with Bobby Brown. What street did he stay on?
0: He stayed on Hill Road. Like, I grew up on his music, you know what I'm saying?
1: Right,
0: Bobby Brown was a part of New Edition when I went to my very first concert at the Capitol Center out in Landover, Maryland. If you know, you know.
1: Mm-hmm.
0: And Chris Brown, like, I just like Chris Brown. Wow. I just like him.
1: Yeah, that's dope. Like, just like
0: Chris Brown. Yeah. I like Usher, too, don't get me wrong, but... Yeah, those are my choices. Because what I really want to say, I can't say. Okay, like, if this was a podcast, I probably would say it, but...
1: And then go viral, yeah.
0: Yeah, I'm not going to do it. I love Usher. Shout out to, you know, the ATL one
1: Usher.
0: Time. Yeah. So that's my choice.
1: Wow. Mm-hmm. Okay. Hey, if y'all have some fighting words for Jess, hit us up, 713-313-5771, and she has some cherries on the side just for you.
0: No, I don't.
1: Okay, maybe not. But y'all stay tuned, man. We got more for you. This is the Wake Up Call, only on The Vibe, Houston's culture.

0: And just like that, hey, man, we back with your ones. Gotta go. We knee deep in this game. You feel me? And from my understanding, it's down to Bobby Brown and Chris Brown.
1: Yeah.
0: In this Crooners edition of Ones Gotta Go.
1: Oh, what? No. Y'all are so disrespectful. Somebody said one already went. Rest in peace, Luther. That is so disrespectful.
0: That we need to go to break commercial, bro. I can't even. Just don't do me like that no more. Please don't do me like that.
1: Hey, man, what is wrong with people?
0: Go delete the account. I know you don't have no power in Instagram. Geez. Go delete the account right now.
1: Oh, gosh. Oh, no. That was terrible. Terrible joke. You people are terrible. Yeah. Okay, I'm sorry. We have who's here?
0: Bobby Brown.
1: Bobby and Chris.
0: Chris.
1: Mm. Terrible.
0: So are we leaving it to the comments? We must.
1: Somebody said, don't do Bobby like that, y'all. Y'all tripping. I would keep Bobby Brown over Chris Brown any day.
0: I mean, they're both Browns now.
1: You don't get Usher and Chris Brown without Bobby Brown. And that's a Snapple Sob fact. Bobby Brown is literally the original king of R&B. But now,
0: I mean, I'm sure there's a little inspiration from Bobby, you know, if you were to talk to Chris, but he leans more towards MJ though.
1: Yeah, that's fine, but now when you're thinking about performances and all that kind of stuff, like Bobby was the original hump the stage guy. You know what I'm saying? So he set the pace for these guys. You know what I'm saying? With bringing the sexiness and the, you know, sex appeal and all that kind of stuff to their shows.
0: Mm-hmm.
1: So I kind of got to lean in and say I'm going to have to let Chris go.
0: But Bobby wasn't flipping, though.
1: I got to go back and see. I'm almost sure he didn't do a flip.
0: Okay.
1: But he did a lot of other things. He did that, you know, that little gyrating thing. Okay.
0: Save it. Save it.
1: Come on, Jay. Work with
0: Bobby,
1: me now.
0: Bobby wasn't flying in the air, though. Bobby wouldn't.
1: They didn't have the technology.
0: He could have did that. Somebody could have strapped him to a harness and he could have flew across the Coliseum.
1: Nobody flying in the day going air back in the day.
0: Man, MJ didn't fly.
1: Oh, okay.
0: Man, you know, MJ had the stuff now.
1: They had a budget. All right, go ahead. I'll let you do it.
0: Shoot, Bobby wasn't drawing. Did Bobby write some joints for some people?
1: Yeah, I'm sure he did.
0: You taking up for your Bobby.
1: Yeah, Bobby.
0: All right, I mean, hey, I'm going to leave it to the comments. I would like to say they both hold the last name Brown. So
1: The Browns.
0: Right.
1: A lot of people are leaning towards the whole you wouldn't have the others without one. So if that was the case, we would have to say goodbye to Chris. But yes. Also, you know, in their defense, you also have a valid point.
0: Yeah.
1: But I guess it depends on who you ask. We should. Right. Yeah. All right. Let Bobby can go.
0: Oh, so we're going to leave it to the comments or no?
1: Well, the comments, there's a lot of people saying, I see Bobby. Bobby, Chris, Bobby.
0: Wow.
1: So they letting Bobby go in there.
0: All right. Well, hey, the people have spoken.
1: All right. Well, that was another round or rendition of One's Gotta Go. That is the Crooners edition. Yeah. So, yeah. Keep it locked right here. We have a good new story coming up for you in just a few minutes. You don't want to miss it.
0: That's right. It's the Wake Up Call, only on The Vibe, Houston's Culture.

Yeah, man, this is the wake-up call right here, only on The Vibe, Houston's culture. It's your man, Jig Xavier. We rocking out, of course. Miss Jessie as well, man. We just hit you with that One's Gotta Go and ended with some classic Chris Breezy right there, man. Say Goodbye. But, of course, before that, we had some classic Roni, man, Bobby Brown. You know what I mean? I guess you could say, you know, the Battle of the Browns, if you will. But listen, man, of course, all week, this week, last week, man, we've been getting you ready for the Juneteenth Bayou City Throwdown. Going down at the Zone, June 20th, baby. We just, what, 2 days away. And we got a special guest in the building, man. He's going to be talking to you momentarily, man. So I need y'all to stick around. Y'all know how we do, man, right here at The Vibe and on the wake-up call, man. Yeah, we, you know, at the drop of a dime, man. You never know who may come through the building. But like I said, we getting you ready, man. Salute to Texas Combat Sports. It's definitely going down June 20th. We're going to let you know how to be in the zone, baby. Keep it locked. Right about now, man, we got some all-night. Yes, this the Catronata extended joint, man. Chance the Rapper right here, only on the wake-up call. This is The Vibe, Houston's culture. Let go.

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1: What's going on? This is Drake.
2: 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Say, man. What it do? This is the Freestyle King, Lil Flip.
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0: This is the Wake Up Call right here, only on The Vibe, Houston's culture. Oh yeah, man, we're in that 9 o'clock hour, as I like to say, man, the last hour to party. But as I mentioned earlier, man, we got a special guest, or should I say special guest, in the building, man, getting you ready for June 20th. Oh yes, just a couple days away, man, the Juneteenth Bayou City Throwdown, you know what I mean, all the way from Odessa, Texas, man, representing, man, getting ready for his debut, man, the one and only Jesus Almonte is in the building. What's good, my man?
1: What's up, bro? How you doing?
0: Man, good. And yourself, man? Good to have you, man, right here at the Wake Up Call. Also, you know, listen, man, he brought Coach along with him. We got Coach Harris in the building, man. Coach, how you feeling?
2: Man, I'm good, man. Fabulous, bro.
0: Already, man. Glad to have your brothers here, man. Also, we got a little man in the cut, you know what I mean? He chilling, you feel me? You know what I mean? He's just looking cool, you feel me? But listen, man, like I said, we're getting y'all ready for June 20th, Juneteenth Bayou City Throwdown. So, Jesus, man, I have to ask you, man, coming into it, man, how are you feeling about June 20th, man? How are you feeling about your debut?
1: Man, I'm excited, man. You know, I've been waiting for this moment my whole life. So, you know, something like, you know, I can't wait till the day gets here.
0: Gotcha. Dope, man. Now, man, for the people who may not know, you know, just give them a little history, man, a little backstory about how you got started, you know, in the profession of boxing.
1: You know, I was around 7 years old. You know, my dad introduced me to the sport of boxing, you know.
0: Nice.
1: So when he introduced me to the sport, I was like, and he asked me if I wanted to try, you know. So I fell in love with it ever since, you know. So.
0: Wow.
1: Yeah.
0: Nice, man. And that's,
1: sure,
0: man, that's what's up, man. Of course, we were talking off air, and, you know, you were speaking about your family, speaking highly about your family, man. How is it just having a support, you know, a family, you know, around you, man, you know, in this sport of boxing?
1: Man, it's great, you know, because I feel like support is everything, you know, and my family means the world to me, you know, because without them, I don't know what I would do without them, you know. So it's great, you know. It feels great to have support like that. And, you know, yeah, it just feels great.
0: Nice. Now, I have to ask you, too, man, because, of course, we've had several of the boxers in here, man, who are going to, you know, do their thing on June 20th as well. You know, I know you mentioned that, you know, your dad kind of just helped you, you know, get into the field or the profession of boxing, man. But I have to ask you, were there any other interest, you know, in any other, say, sports? Or were you just solely locked in on boxing?
1: Yeah, I was more locked in on boxing, man.
0: Okay. Like,
1: yeah, once I fought my first fight, I was like, man, this is it. You know, this is the thing I love to do.
0: Yeah.
1: You know, so I never looked at any other sports, you know, no football, no none of that, you know.
0: Wow. Okay.
1: Yeah.
0: Got you. Now, listen, man, as far as training camp, man, how has that been? You know, of course, I know you boxers, man, it's different, you know, for, say, an artist or a media personality, man. But when you're an athlete, you really got to go in. You know what I mean? Your body got to be top tier. You know what I'm saying? Your mind has to be focused. So how's training camp been for you?
1: Man, it's been great. You know, we're really prepared for this fight, you know, because we know it's going to be a lot different from amateurs, you know. We don't got a headgear on no more and stuff, you know, smaller gloves. So, but we really prepared right, you know. I've been running like 2 times a day, you know. So, I prepared very right for this fight, for sure.
0: Nice. So,
1: yes, sir.
0: Of course, as I mentioned, man, we got Coach Harris in the building. Now, Coach, I mean, what's your, what are your thoughts, man, as Jesus gets ready for his debut, you know, right there at the Zone, June 20th. You know, what are your thoughts?
2: Man, you know, Jesus been really working hard in his training camp. He's locked in. His dad, you know, senior, you know, everybody's been locked in on this camp, man, and we ready, man. And to come June 20th, man, hey, the opponent gonna feel that lightning, bro.
0: Hey, man, shout out. Now, let me let y'all know, we do have Team Lightning in the building, you feel me?
2: Yeah, absolutely. Absolutely.
0: For sure. Man, and that's great. Like I said, man, I can see that you have a great support system around you, you know, from the parents to coach here in the building. And, man, it's a good thing to see. So, listen, man, if y'all just tuning in, we have Jesus Almonte in the building. We got Coach Harris. Team Lightning is representing, man. Get you ready for June 20th. That's right, the Juneteenth Bayou City Throwdown. You want to be in the building right there at the Zone, man. Much props to Texas Combat Sports. Hey, look, man, I want y'all to stay tuned. We got more for you and more from Coach Harris and Jesus Almonte, man, in just a minute, man. We we're going to get back into this music. This is The Wake Up Call, only on The Vibe. Houston's culture. Let go.

0: Amen. This is the wake-up call right here, only on the Vibe Houston's Culture. It's going down in a major way, man. Just had some bandit right there, Don Toliver. Once again, salute to Don Toliver, man. He's been selling out shows, you know, currently on tour right now, going crazy. You know, specifically, of course, he brought out Travis Scott here in H-Town at Toyota Center. So, of course, that was crazy. But like I said, man, we're getting you ready for June 20th, man. I can't say it enough. Juneteenth, Bayou City Throwdown, man. And, of course, the Vibe. We're happy to be media partner, man. Shout out to Texas Combat Sports. We have the one and only Jesus Almonte in the building. You know what I mean? Coach Harris is in the building. Team Lightning is in the building. And, hey, man, they already told you. You know, I don't know if you just tapped in, but look, man, they told you it's going to be some lightning come June 20th. You feel me? You know what I'm talking about? So, man, Jesus, man, I have to ask you, of course, no doubt we're talking about boxing, you know, we're speaking about, you know, your career, your debut, and so on and so forth, but what is something that people may not know about you, you know, outside of boxing?
1: I actually have a twin sister, you know.
0: Okay, okay. Yes. Wow.
1: And I'm the oldest of out of the four kids that my parents had, you know, I'm the oldest one, so.
0: Okay, okay, yeah. So you leading the pack, man.
1: Yeah.
0: Okay, cool. So, I mean, what's the feedback like, say, from your siblings, man? How has that been, you know, as you've been just moving forward in your boxing career? I mean, what are they saying, you know, to you?
1: Man, they're all excited, you know. Some of them are nervous, you know. My sister, she's ready. She's been telling me she's ready to watch me, you know. My twin sister's ready. And then my little brother's, like, he's hyped up, so. You know, because he boxes, too, you know. He'd be training, nice. Working out and stuff, so.
0: Nice.
1: Yeah.
0: Cool.
1: He's ready, too.
0: Dope. So you kind of, I guess, find yourself giving him some pointers and advice in there?
1: Yeah. I'd just be telling him, man, stay out of trouble at school and all that. You know, just keep boxing, you know. If you want to. Just stay busy, you know, keep your mind busy, you know, stay away from all the bad stuff, you know.
0: Right, gotcha. Now, of course, you know, as I mentioned, we've had some of the other boxers, you know, come through here,
1: yeah.
0: you know, as they get ready for, you know, June.

0: 20th, but I've been asking the same question to them. Now, I know you're familiar with, like, the hood boxing on YouTube. Are you familiar with that?
1: No, I'm not.
0: Oh, okay. Yeah. Okay, well, basically, I know specifically in our city, I think you got, like, Third Ward, Fifth Ward, different hoods out here.
1: Oh, okay.
0: People online, like, this is like raw boxing, like street boxing or whatever. But, you know, just street boxing in general, what are your thoughts on that?
1: Man, I don't know. You know, everybody has their own. I mean, some people like watching stuff like that, you know, but I don't. Man, I feel like the art of boxing is different, you know?
0: Yeah.
1: Like, I'd rather watch, like, defense, quality offense, you know? Like, Floyd. Like, when I would watch Floyd, man, I was like, man, that style is beautiful, you know?
0: Yeah.
1: Like, now I even watch. Now we're watching, like, another Floyd, but Shakur, you know?
0: Cause yeah.
1: His defense is, like, it's different, you know? So
0: wow.
1: I like watching the art of boxing, you know? I don't really like watching, like, just go in there and knock dudes out. You know?
0: yeah.
1: Stuff like that, you know?
0: Gotcha. Yeah, man, it's all about the art, man. I respect it. I respect it, man. So, with that, I have to ask you, man, who would you say is your favorite boxer? Either favorite boxer of all time or favorite boxer right now?
1: Right now it would be the Shakur right now, for
0: okay.
1: sure. Yeah.
0: Man,
1: I've been watching him, and he's special, man, you know? I love the way his defense is, you know? He's mastered the game of hitting without getting hit, you know, so.
0: Right.
1: And that's what boxing is, you know, because people be saying, you know, why don't you just go in there and try to, like, knock someone down? I'm like, man, that's not how boxing is, you know? It's more like you got to show defense and you got to show offense, you know?
0: Right.
1: I mean, you could brawl a little bit. Of course, you got to brawl sometimes, you know, but it's more like, to me, it's more like it's called boxing, you know, not brawling, you know?
0: Right.
1: I'd rather watch something like that, you know, art, you know?
0: Okay.
1: And I also like Canelo, too, you know? I love
0: nice.
1: The way Canelo, how he would chop down his opponents, too, you know?
0: Yeah.
1: Which his recent fight wasn't the best, but, you know, Crawford, man, he just showed he was different, you know? So
0: Nice.
1: Yeah.
0: Man, I like your perspective, man. Seem like you're a student of the game, man,
1: yes,
0: for real. I like that, man. Now, Coach, I have to ask you, you know, as Jesus has, you know, been preparing for this fight, no doubt, man, I believe he's ready, but what are your comments to him? Say if you know, the fight, say, goes left. I mean, what are your conversations? How have your conversations been with him as far as just knowing, okay, man, if fight is not going as planned in that moment in the ring, here's what you do. You know, what are you saying to him? I know you can't give, you know, the secrets and the sauce, but, you know, what are some of your comments to him?
2: Hey, you know, that's real simple, D. I mean, in the fight, when the fight's going left, man, it's not going the plan. You know, you always make your adjustments.
0: Yeah,
2: you know?
0: Yeah.
2: Gotcha. You make your adjustments. On the outside, we see differently what he sees on the inside. So
0: right.
2: We come back to the corner, man, and we'll make those proper adjustments, man.
0: Nice.
2: You know, so like I said, I can't give too much of the sauce off.
0: Right,
2: but,
0: yeah.
2: They come out June 20th to the zone, man. You know, they'll see a lightning show for sure.
0: Already Team Lightning is in the building. Listen, man, you're hearing from Jesus Almonte and Coach Harris, man. We get you ready once again. June 20th, Juneteenth, Bayou City Throwdown, man. You need to get your outfit ready right now. You know what I'm saying? You need to get your people ready right now. Your family, your friends, all that. Just tell them, hey, we going to the zone. You feel me? And as I mentioned, we do still have some tickets on deck, so I need y'all to stay tuned. Of course, not only to the vibe, but also stay tuned to our social media and all that good stuff. But listen, when we come back, we're going to have more with Jesus Almonte and Coach Harris. Man, actually, I'm going to, you know, throw a little fun in the game, man. We got some rapid-fire questions and all that good stuff. So I want y'all to stay tuned. This is the Wake Up Call, only on the vibe. Houston's culture. Let's go.
3: The vibe.
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0: This is the Wake Up Call right here, only on The Vibe. Houston's culture is definitely going down, man. Has some Don Toliver right there. Body, man, I don't know. I think Don Toliver be taking over our playlist, you feel me? But now, man, salute to A-Leaf, you feel me? The whole H-Town, everybody representing. Of course, it's going down the major way. Get you ready for the Juneteenth Bayou City Throwdown. Oh, yes, The Vibe will be in the building. And also Team Lightning will be in the building, man. We got Jesus Almonte holding it down. We got Coach Harris, you know what I mean, in here with us. Now, as I mentioned, and Jesus, man, we're going to get into some rapid fire questions. Basically, like a this or that, you know what I mean? Yeah. I'm going to throw some questions out, you know, to you. And you just, you know, get your answer back to me as quick as possible. You feel me?
1: Cool, yeah.
0: We're gonna keep it going and keep it moving. So let's see. We got coffee or energy drink?
1: Coffee.
0: Coffee, man. Okay, yeah. That's a first. Okay. Let's see. Early morning workout or late night workout?
1: Late night workout.
0: Okay. Let's see. Knockout or decision?
1: Knockout.
0: You like, yeah, just get him out of there, man. Declare me as the winner, man. Yeah. Okay. Let's see. Favorite sports team?
1: Dallas Cowboys.
0: Okay. All right. Let's see. Favorite TV show right now?
1: Man, I actually don't have one right now.
0: Okay.
1: But if I did, I would probably choose the regular show.
0: Okay. Got you. Nah, it's all good.
1: Yeah.
0: Let's see. In the realm of boxing, speed or power?
1: Speed for sure.
0: Okay. Let's see. Body shots or head shots?
1: Body shots.
0: Okay. All right. Let's see. Heavy bag or sparring?
1: Sparring.
0: Sparring? Okay. Yeah. Let's see. Last but not least, what would be your words to your opponent right now?
1: It's all about respect, you know, but you know, once that bell rings, you know, we're both men with 8-ounce gloves on, so,
0: yeah.
1: You know, good luck to him.
0: Already. In other words, you're going to get that lightning, boy.
1: Yes,
0: listen, man, there was some rapid fire questions right there with Jesus Almonte, man. Listen, man, of course, I know there may be some, you know, some youth out there, man, who are listening, you know, who want to, you know, get into the sport of boxing. I know the fellas can get down too, but I know the ladies as well, they can get down, you know, in the sport of boxing. So, and you know, it may even be another profession, man, that they want to pursue. But what are your words of encouragement, you know, to them in pursuing their dream?
1: You know, just stay focused, you know, and anything you put your mind to, you can achieve, you know. That's just staying focused, staying humble, staying disciplined, yeah. You know, staying dedicated, you know, and staying away from all the bad stuff, you know.
0: Yeah.
1: Like me, you know, I'm a guy that I don't go out, I don't drink, I don't smoke, I don't do none of that naughty stuff, you know. So
0: yeah.
1: That's what I would tell them, you know. Stay away from all the bad stuff, you know, and just believe in yourself, you know.
0: Yeah.
1: Because if you don't believe in yourself, who will, you know? So, and always have a small circle, you know.
0: Yeah.
1: But a small great circle where people believe in you as well, you know.
0: Right.
1: So where you don't got people dragging you to over here, you know, and
0: right.
1: To the bad stuff, to the good side, you know.
0: Yeah.
1: You want people to be on the good side, you know.
0: Yeah. Man, wise words from a wise man right
1: yes,
0: there,
1: sir.
0: Man. Some good stuff, man. Bro, I really respect what you're saying, man. I respect you, you know, and the fact that you're not only just doing your thing in this sport, but, you know, striving to be an example,
1: yes, sir.
0: Man, for others, you know what I mean? First, no doubt, starting with your siblings, man. And so, man, I really commend you on that. And,
1: yes,
0: man, I know with that mindset, I can see you going far, bro. So
1: I just, appreciate it.
0: Yes, sir, man. Stay on the path. You know, because it, you know, it's needed, man. Don't get me wrong.
1: Yeah.
0: You know, the lights, camera, action, that's cool. Getting them wins, you know, it's great. But of course, you have a character to uphold, you know, outside of that ring, man.
1: Yes, sir.
0: So, it's, you know, it's very important that, you know, and not just for yourself, but everybody, man, no matter what profession you're in, man, you got to stay on the path, you know, because somebody, you know, as I said, man, somebody's always watching.
1: Yeah,
0: you're always looking, you know what I mean? And so, yeah, man, like I said, I really commend you. And while we at it, man, give the people your social media. You know, let them know where they can reach you online and, you know, how they can tap in with you.
1: You can reach my Instagram at Jesus Almonte Jr. The last name is ALMANCEJR_, you know. JESUSALMANCE Junior underscore. So Jesus Almonte Junior.
0: Already for sure.
1: On Instagram, yes sir.
0: For sure. Hey man, and he spelled it out for y'all, so you ain't got no excuse, all right? I need you to tap in right about now. You feel me? Listen, it's going down June 20th. You know what I mean? The Zone, you need to be there. Yeah, man, right off Stellar Link. You feel me? It's going down the major way, man. Juneteenth Bayou City Throwdown. Like I said, of course, the Vibe. We're happy to be a media partner. I can't say enough about Texas Combat Sports. Shout out to my guy, Mr. Nitty. You already know how it's going down. Coach Harris, any last words?
2: Yeah, man, shout out to the Vibe, man. You know, Houston's culture for having us, man.
0: Already.
2: And just want to let the city of Houston know, man, that you come out and support Jesus, man, on Saturday. And I guarantee you, man, you won't be disappointed. I know the rain has stopped, but hey, it's going to be some lightning Saturday, baby.
1: Yes, sir.
0: Hey, it's going down, man. And, man, listen, I want y'all to stay tuned. Keep it locked. Once again, man, it was great to have you guys. Coach Harris, man, Jesus Almonte. And,
1: appreciate it.
0: The little homie in the building on this Jensen, right?
2: Jensen.
0: Hey, yeah, little Jensen, man, hold it down. You know, he over here, man, quiet to himself. I know he got some witty thoughts, man. I know he's thinking about a master plan. You feel me? It's cool.
2: Right.
0: But, man, listen, man, y'all stay tuned. Keep it locked. We got more for you. This is the Wake Up Call, only on The Vibe, Houston's Culture, June 20th. Get ready. H-Time. Hold up.
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2: Houston's culture.
1: Thank you for joining us today. Another lovely, lovely show.
2: Yes.
1: Always a good time with my man, Jay Xavier.
2: Hey.
1: And, you know, always a good time with the listeners, of course.
2: Man, you already know.
1: Yeah, thank y'all for tapping in. Also, you know, if you want to get at me in the meantime, in between time, it is at It's Miss Jessie with an I, of course.
2: Right.
1: And you can hit the link tree in my bio and tap into all the other links and see what your girl got going on. And Jay, where can they find you?
2: For sure. You can get at your man's Jay Xavier at Jay Xavier Official. And don't forget, tell a friend, man, for all things Vibe. Get at us at The Vibe Houston. But right about now, we're getting you ready for Nasheba Love Lace. Oh, yeah, man. She's going to lace you up. She's going to keep the vibes going. So we want you to keep it locked right where you got it, know what I'm talking about. And yeah, it's going down in a major way. God say the same. We'll be back at it tomorrow. And yeah, that's how it's going down. This is the wake-up call, only on The Vibe, Houston's culture.
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2: It's The Vibe, the culture, and it's the day party with me, Nasheeba Lovelace. Thank you all for joining me on this Thursday. You all already know how we're going to kick off the show with our one-minute morning meditation. Let's go. Take a deep breath. Breathing in through the nose. Breathing out through the mouth. Breathing in, feeling the lungs expanding. Breathing out, feeling a sense of letting go. Breathing in to feel the body getting fuller. Breathing out to feel the release of any tension. Breathing in, feeling alive and awake. Breathing out, feeling muscles relaxing. Breathing in, feeling alive and awake. Breathing out, feeling muscles relaxing. Thank you all for joining me this morning on this Throwback Thursday. It's Friday Eve. We are almost to the weekend. And if you haven't guessed it by now, of course we're going to start things off with an H-Town block. First up is Houston's very own. And I must say, he is now following me on the gram. The one, the only Ice Cold Carrots, Paul Wall. First up, we've got Sitting Sideways by Paul Wall featuring Big Pokey right here on The Vibe.

When I tell you that music video reminds me of watching Street Flavor. Was it on Friday nights, on Saturday nights? If you're a millennial Houstonian, you should know. And if you don't, they don't know. Some people may not know. Up next is They Don't Know in our Paul Wall block, in our H-Town block on this Throwback Thursday.

Paw Wow featuring Lil Kiki, Don King. 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

0: What's up? It's your girl, Ronan Banks, and we're getting into some more of Houston's culture on The Vibe.
1: It's The Vibe, the culture, and it's the day party with me, Nasheeba Lovelace. Up next in our H-Town block is also Houston's very own Lil Flip. First up is Sunshine by Lil Flip featuring Leah right here on The Vibe.

That was Turn It Up by Chameleon Air featuring Lil Flip. And Lil Flip was definitely turned. I met him a few weeks back. He had an album release party. It's a joint 420 gardening-friendly project, if you catch my drift. But he was really, really nice. You know, he's one of the OG veteran rappers from the city. You know, he's always friendly, he's always kind, always puts on a good show. And up next is I Can Do That in our Lil Flip block, in our H-Town block, right here on the Vibe.

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1: 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There's power in the tongue. 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The world is your oyster. 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
3: 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And on this Throwback Thursday, we're going to the ATL. First up, we've got back-to-back-to-back-to-back Migos. 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
4: Hannah Montana, Hannah Montana, Hannah Montana. 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

That was Handsome and Wealthy from No Label 2 up next in our Migos block on this Throwback Thursday. One of my favorites. And who would have thought that these two would be on an album together? And they still really beefing, but we're not really talking about it. This is Motorsport by Migos featuring Nicki Minaj and Cardi B right here on The Vibe.

Now, I'm not the biggest Nicki Minaj fan, but her features, she is the feature queen. Them feature verses always slap. 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

poppin' with a pocket full of cottage. 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
3: 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I still cannot believe justice for Takeoff, first and foremost. But first up, we've got Messy by Quavo and Takeoff. 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

That Quavo verse, this was a song where he was allegedly talking about Sweetie and her allegedly hooking up with Offset. Up next in our takeoff block on this Throwback Thursday, this is from Only Built for Infinity Links. This is Nothing Changed by Quavo and Takeoff right here on The Vibe.

0: That was Hotel Lobby by Quavo and Takeoff, a.k.a. Unk and Few. That beat is so tough. That song is just too short. And speaking of too short, Takeoff's life was tragically cut way too short. Wrapping up our Takeoff block on this Throwback Thursday is Last Memory by Takeoff. 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
2: It's The Vibe, and it's the day party with me, Nasheeba Lovelace. And on this Throwback Thursday, we're rolling into our Quavo block. If you haven't realized, I started with Migos. 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So first up is Work Me by Quavo from Quavo Honcho. Right.

0: That was Portland by Drake featuring Quavo. 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
1: He wants the scoop. She want the tea. She want the tea. I cannot speak. 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

0: 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And Young Miami, she definitely dominating with that spin that stuff. Spin that stuff. I'm trying to get that added to the library, y'all.
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0: 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First up is Style Rare by Offset featuring Gunna right here on the vibe.

0: 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And Young Miami, she definitely dominating with that spin that stuff. 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
0: It's the vibe, the culture, and on this Throwback Thursday, we've rolled into our Offset block. First up is Style Rare by Offset featuring Gunna right here on the vibe.

That was Taste by Tyga featuring Offset from Legendary. Up next in our Offset block on this Throwback Thursday, one of my favorites, and I feel like they make beautiful music together even though they are no longer together, we've got Jealousy by Offset and Cardi B. This single was slept on. Jealousy right here on The Vibe.

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0: late stop, we still catching a vibe. 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On the all-new Vibe. Dance.
1: Keeping the hip-hop vibes going on this Throwback Thursday, we're rolling into our Cardi B block. First up is the breakout single that really put her on the map. This is Bodak Yellow by Cardi B here on The Vibe. Say low, you me if you

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Man, I'm here barking and growling, saying the uncensored lyrics to this song. 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I definitely think it's one of Cardi B's most underrated songs. That real throwback East Coast New York sound. Up next is Money by Cardi B on The Vibe. Like 10 car wheels, cold. I give raw chills, 10 different looks, and my looks so cute.

Wrapping up our Cardi B block on this Throwback Thursday is one of my favorites by both of these artists. Houston's very own Normani featuring Cardi B. This is Wild Side right here on The Vibe.

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3: 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First up is Lotus Flower Bomb by Wale and Miguel right here on The Vibe.

0: That was On Chill by Wale featuring Jeremih. Up next in our Wale block on this Throwback Thursday, we've got Bad by Wale featuring Tierra Thomas right here on The Vibe.
1: Most of us is rushing into it anyway, you know what I'm saying? You ain't rushing for love and I ain't up here to judge, so let's neglect the what ifs and make it do what it does. Let's get it.

0: That was Pole Dancer by Wale featuring Megan Thee Stallion. Ow, ow. Love me a Megan feature. That wraps up our Wale block on this Throwback Thursday.
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0: We're taking a little trip to the MIA, to Miami. We've got back-to-back-to-back-to-back Ricky Rose, Rick Ross. First up is Every Day I'm Hustling. 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
4: It's the vibe, it's the culture, and it's the day party with me, Nasheeba Lovelace. And it is 12:01, so it is time for These Are My Thoughts. I don't have any hot takes for today, but however, I do want to remind everyone who is listening that tomorrow is Juneteenth. Juneteenth, June 19th. It is a big day. It means a lot to Black people. It means a lot to people who are allies, who support us. And especially in 2026, we need to be more unified than ever before. And what better way to celebrate Juneteenth by going to either of our two Juneteenth celebrations that's being hosted by KTSU. Now, you can go to the newly renovated and remodeled Emancipation Park tomorrow on Juneteenth, and you can see Robert Glasper, you can see Scarface. We have some additional people in the lineup, and of course, our own Billy Chill, Radio Texas Hall of Famer, will be DJing at Emancipation Park at our Juneteenth celebration. And then, of course, some of the emerging artists that I interviewed from last week and the week prior, they will also be performing at Emancipation Park. They will be opening up for Robert Glasper and Scarface for all the heavy hitters. And if you don't want to go to Emancipation Park, you can always go to Miller Outdoor Theater. That is our second Juneteenth celebration. They are happening concurrently. Emancipation opens first, and then Miller Outdoor Theater. We've got two legendary acts, two heavy hitters in the R&B game. The lovely, beautiful Shantae Moore will be performing at the Miller Outdoor Theater, along with Maze, formerly backed by Frankie Beverly, Rest in Power, but Maze will be performing as well. And we also have some of our emerging artists that will be performing before the headliners. And the celebration at Miller Outdoor Theater will be hosted by Uncle Funk, Larry Jones, and Donna Franklin, both Radio Texas Hall of Famers and KTSU's very own. So if you are not sure on how you're going to celebrate Juneteenth tomorrow, you've got two options, two fantastic options. I wish I was a twin, because I don't know if I can make it to both, but I for sure will be seeing the lovely Shantae Moore and hoping that she will do "Now That Love's Taken Over Me, What Will I Do?" Love, love, love Shantae Moore down. So yes, if you have not heard it before, I told you right here, right now, during These Are My Thoughts, we've got a Juneteenth celebration at Emancipation Park tomorrow, and we also have another Juneteenth celebration at the Miller Outdoor Theater. Both are free 99. Get there early to get good parking, and we are hoping and praying that neither event will be rained out. But I cannot wait. I am very much excited. So we're going to jump back into our Rick Ross block on this Throwback Thursday. Up next is Aston Martin Music by Rick Ross, Drake, and Chrisette Michelle right here on The Vibe.

0: Up next in our Rick Ross block on this Throwback Thursday is one of my favorite songs of his, even though the Molly line is out of pocket. U-O-E-N-O by Rocco featuring Future and Rick Ross right here on The Vibe.
1: If thou not a pair of shoes, you don't even know. If thou not a pair of shoes, you don't even know. Just hang.

0: This song is definitely on my Midnight Ballerina playlist if I were a Midnight Ballerina. If you don't know what I'm talking about, check what the Gen Zers are saying on TikTok. Love you, O-E-N-O. Wrapping up our Ricky Rose, Rick Ross block on this Throwback Thursday is Diced Pineapples by Rick Ross featuring Wale and Drake right here on The Vibe.
1: The highest form of my admiration. I ain't no connoisseur, but I'm kind of sure you will admire my tasting before the sun graze you. I'm trying to see how deep you are, and believe me, shawty, I ain't talking about no intimate conversation. I want to see if I can make you reach things unobtainable when I peek into your nature. And I promise you my goals will exceed any physical pleasure. I want to give you what's better than better. The better my effort, the wetter her treasure. The more these mere moments seem like heavens or temporary forevers. Try to get it together. Diced pineapple. May your love come down so my mind might have you. You design my imagination. Let me redefine foreplay till you need five. And tell me, shawty, you got it, baby. If it's not it, baby, hope it's progress, baby. Let it all drip, baby. Stop that shaking. And we're talking, baby. 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

0: 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Yeah! The all-new vibe.
1: We're keeping the Miami vibes going. We've got back-to-back-to-back-to-back DJ Khaled. First up is Take It to the Head. Yeah, yeah. Take It to the Head by DJ Khaled featuring Chris Brown, Rick Ross, Nicki Minaj, and Lil Wayne right here on The Vibe.

reputation for tasting. 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Now I'm rejuvenated with all that pink on. I'm King Kong. I eat her

I'm On One by DJ Khaled, Drake, Rick Ross, and Lil Wayne. And up next in our DJ Khaled block is All I Do Is Win. That's the mindset you got to have to make it through, especially in 2026. All I Do Is Win by DJ Khaled, featuring Ludacris, Rick Ross, Snoop Dogg, and T-Pain right here.

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3: Hey, Teddy. We're staying in that 305 on this Throwback Thursday. We're rolling into our Trick Daddy block. First up is Nan. Nan, you know what? I can't have my mic on with this song. This is Nan by Trick Daddy featuring Trina right here on The Vibe.

was Take It to the House by Trick Daddy, featuring other members of Slip and Slide, including Trina. Y'all remember that music video? They had a little CGI, a little green screen basketball that they kept passing around through the whole video. Up next in our Trick Daddy block on this Throwback Thursday is I'm a Thug by Trick Daddy right here on The Vibe.

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1: We're staying in Florida, but we're moving to Fort Myers specifically. We've rolled into our Plies block on this Throwback Thursday. 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

I guess, ladies, if you do it too good, you got him hypnotized, and then he start to lose his mind. 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
1: We're going from Fort Myers, Florida to Tallahassee. We are rolling into our T-Pain block on this Throwback Thursday. First up is I'm Sprung by T-Pain right here on The Vibe.

wish we had I'm in Love with a Stripper. I'm working on getting that added to the library as well. 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

She make me feel so good. Better than I would by myself, or if I was with somebody else. You understand? She make the people say yeah.

She made the people say, that was Can't Believe It by T-Pain featuring Lil Wayne. And wrapping up our T-Pain block on this Throwback Thursday is Chopped and Screwed by T-Pain featuring Ludacris from Three Rings right here on The Vibe.

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3: Up next on this Throwback Thursday is back-to-back-to-back-to-back Lil Wayne. First up is a Lollipop by Lil Wayne featuring Static Major, Rest in Power, from the Carter 3 right here on the

That's the been sick. That's the been drip. My crap house still tip. FaceTime when I'm gone. She gave me the from distance. She love to climb on top. She love to walk off limp. Pants up, down. Down. Legs up, toes down. Well, she jocked me, cause she knocked me. And we got treats, so maybe

This is All the Time by Jeremih featuring Lil Wayne from Late Nights with Jeremih. This is definitely a melodic, sing-song, rappy Lil Wayne block on this Throwback Thursday. The song has a hella long outro, so I'm just going to chit-chat with y'all for the next 30 seconds. Yes, it is Friday Eve, and I don't know about you guys, but I am ready to go. I'm ready for Friday. I'm ready for Juneteenth. I'm ready for the weekend. I'm ready for all the things. I'm also really ready for a nap. I'd love to take a nap, but that's not going to happen until Sunday. Up next in our Lil Wayne block on this Throwback Thursday, one of my favorites by him, I'm Single. Yeah, I'm Single. That's exactly how he sounds on this song. I'm Single by Lil Wayne right here on The Vibe.

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I guess if all you want is her and you can't get access to her, you're just going to have a bunch of wet dreams about it in the meantime. 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

that was Neighbors by J. Cole. I think that's one of his very much slept on underrated tracks, and that beat is just too tough. Wrapping up our J. Cole block on this Throwback Thursday, I made a little Miguel J. Cole sandwich with this block. We've got Come Through and Chill by Miguel featuring J. Cole from War and Leisure right here on The Vibe.

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3: It's the vibe, the culture, and it's the day party with me, Nasheeba Lovelace. It's 2 o'clock on the dot, so unfortunately it's time for me to end the show, but not before the 1 minute positive affirmation. Let's go. I am strong, capable, and resilient. I am strong, capable, and resilient. I am worthy of love, happiness, and success. I am worthy of love, happiness, and success. I am grateful for all the good in my life. I am grateful for all the good in my life. I am constantly learning and growing. I am constantly learning and growing. I am constantly learning and growing. I am constantly, heavy on the constantly, learning and growing. Thank you all for joining me today on this Throwback Thursday. And I hope that you guys have understood by now that I start the show with the 1 minute morning meditation, and then I end it with a positive affirmation with the intention that you guys are saying it along with me. You have to speak positivity. You have to breathe positivity. The power of the tongue is real. So I hope that y'all be saying it when I be saying it. Anywho, thank you all for joining me today on this Throwback Thursday, and I hope that you guys come back for tomorrow for Feature Friday, Juneteenth edition. And like I mentioned during my These Are My Thoughts, if you're looking for somewhere to go and something to do to celebrate for tomorrow, please, please, please either come to Emancipation Park or to Miller Outdoor Theater to celebrate with us. Up next, right here on The Vibe, is Bring That Body, the latest single by The Dream, which I really like, right here on The Vibe.
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0: Hey you, late nights, we set a different type of vibe. Sit back, relax, or Netflix and chill. You know what I mean. Monday through Thursday, from 11 at night till 1 a.m.
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0: tips still whine. 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
1: Where you at?
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0: Hey you. 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
1: Smooth and sexy.
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0: It's smooth. It's slow. And it'll put you in the mood.
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1: The Vibe.
2: Yeah. 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Teed up right now. Tea time. 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

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Since V not around, the members done hung up the Louis, they not even wearing it. 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You lucky that Vogue was suing, cause I would have been with the Wassers in Paris.

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1: The Vibe. Damn, you hit the spot.
0: The Vibe. The Vibe.
2: Oh, that's a vibe. Oh, it's a vibe. And that's a vibe.
0: The Vibe.
3: What's poppin'?
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1: Pickable.
0: Surprise. This that chicken cheese.
1: Pickable.
0: Let me FaceTime my op. I'm up the street.
1: Pickable.
0: Yes, AGs. I'm putting something to sleep.
1: Pickable.
0: He on the ground. I praise God and start stumping feet.
1: Pickable.
0: I put 10 on his face. My shoulder.

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0: What they talking about?
2: They talking about nothing.
0: What they talking about?
2: They talking about nothing.
0: What they talking about?
2: They talking about nothing.
0: What they talking about?
2: They talking about nothing.
0: Huh? They ain't talking about nothing.

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0: Hey you, late nights, we set a different type of vibe. 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